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1: 23, 22.

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Not on one line. Someone's screaming at somebody, can't breathe. 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
0: 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Medic crash. Well. Road, 4506 Hopewell Heights Road, Hopewell Township. 8-year-old female, difficulty breathing. E1 priority.
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0: 23.
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Medic Rescue 52 QRS, you're needed 1215 Harvey Run Road, 1215 Harvey Run Road in New Swigley. 48-year-old female, fell on a fire, burns to the legs and hindquarters.

Charlie 2, standing. 217, Golf 15, Harvey Run Road. 125, Harvey Run Road in News Quickly. 48-year-old female fell on a fire, burns to her legs and hindquarters.

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0: 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Apartment 903. 64-year-old female, multiple falls. 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

0: 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She says she's feeling better and doesn't need any sort of medical evaluation.
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His trach and vent dependent. Johnson Street, well, Point Pleasant Pediatric. Room 9A is an alpha. 11-year-old male from his sinus cavity is on the vent.

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1: 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Somebody will be there.

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A male in his 30s in the store. Asked the manager to call an ambulance. He just left the hospital. Unsure what his issue is.

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1: 41 at 406, onto Sheets and Bates, 100 Ohio River Boulevard. 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He just recently left the hospital. 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
0: That's copy. You can show you calling me out of service.
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0: You have a 41-year-old male, chest pain, blurred vision, and a headache for the police department.
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0: When you come on location, position in the uphill direction from Green Garden Plaza. You're going to block traffic at the end of the distal area, so you're going to have to pop a UE onto the uphill direction.

Okay. Copy that on the UE. I'm on my way. 2 minutes, see you next. Copy that.

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1: 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Officer speaking to EMS right now.
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1: 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Roadway has been reopened back to both lanes of travel. Patients have been referred to EMS. 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

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Respond on response one.

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0: 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To respond, fire scene standby 904 Chenango. 904 Chenango, ready to stand by at the fire department for possible structural fire.

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1: 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Well. 60 TML fell, not injured.

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0: 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I'm on scene. 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This house actually is on Brooks in the high street on the corner.
1: 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Residents actually on Brooks.
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Zone 2 fire alarm.

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Zone 2 smoke alarm, respond on response 1.

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This is Cambridge. Have to respond. 285 First Street, 285 First Street, apartment 1D is in David, in Ambridge, JF Kennedy apartment. 52-year-old female, bleeding blood, 3 priority.

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1: 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The third party caller reported 2-year-old female urinating blood.

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0: Johnny Angelo. 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
1: At 941.

Press for response, 21 McMillan Avenue. 21 McMillan Avenue in Chippewa, 79-year-old female fell yesterday, complaining of knee and hip pain. E3 priority. McMillan Avenue in Chippewa.

Metacrest to respond. 1026th Avenue, 1026th Avenue in New Brighton. Thomas Bishop Apartments, apartment number 20. 74-year-old fell, general weakness after a slip and fall.

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1: 952. 1023 6th Avenue, number 20, Thomas Bishop Apartment. 74-year-old female hooked off of a chair, complaining of general weakness, not able to get up. Home health is on

on 7, correction, 1712 Heather Heights Drive. 1712 Heather Heights Drive in Crescent Township. 79-year-old male, episode 81, correction 82.

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1: 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We're in. Crescent Township, 79 year old male, single purpose, is conscious now.

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0: Update from Allegheny County. They're reporting, per the police department mail, is conscious of her. They said just keep an eye out for the police department vehicles. They're going to be parked at the first residence.
1: Copy, thank you.
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1: 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Does have a seizure?

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0: 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Respond 337 Linmar Terrace, 337 Linmar. 45-year-old male, arthritic, recent heart surgery, E2 priority.
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0: 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Medicare respond 901 Ninth Street, 909th Street, apartment 106. EB Magnet Apartments in New Brighton. 66-year-old female abdominal pain. Rectal bleeding, E2.
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0: 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EB Magnet Apartments, building number 1.

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Manifest to respond 205 Woods Drive. 205 Woods Drive in Dark Township. Medical alarm activation, 77-year-old female fell. Struck her head. E2 priority.

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0: 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In Franklin Township. 63-year-old female, possible overdose convulsing. E1 priority.
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0: 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Medic Rescue respond, along with 91 QRS. 116 First Avenue, 116 First Avenue in Aliquippa. 57-year-old female, abdominal pain with back pain. E1 priority.
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1: 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They did say the fire alarm's going off. Did not get proper code canceled yet. They said they were trying to reach the alarm company.
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Station 63 needed residential fire alarm, 333 Spruce Street. 333 Spruce Street. 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No smoke or fire seen. 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
1: 64.
0: 20 Soickley.
1: 64, 1410.

program very usefully. Programmer, respond. 24.1 on the term Interstate 76 eastbound. In New Swickley Township, 34-year-old female's leg pain from a vehicle crash. Two priorities.

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0: 515.
1: We made access into the residence. There's nobody here. We tried doing a call back. Both myself and PD on scene. No pictures on call back. We'll be here with no patient.
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0: 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Carrie Trowley, 79-year-old female, difficulty breathing, E1.
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Room 104, bed A, 74-year-old female, difficulty breathing, B1.

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0: 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In Hopewell. 6-year-old female. A leg infection. 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

0: 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Economy respond, 1030 State Street, 103 State Street in Baden, Concordville, St. Joseph, Evans unit, 96-year-old female, weakness and lethargic.
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Weber County EMS agencies, Allegheny General, a treatment advisory until 2037 hours. 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

Station 11, question by the police department. 12th Street, 9th Avenue. 12th Street, 9th Avenue. Just cutting a wire that was taken down from a box truck. Engine 11, Squad 11 to respond.

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0: 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You want? 22 then. 1658, 416 39th Street.
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1: 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John, what's the ETA ever doing? 22.
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History of CHF, E1.

0: 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We're out. 26.
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0: 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He wants.
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0: 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I'm advising full seizure activity, requesting GTA.
1: South across the bridge into West A, approximately 2 minutes.
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